0: Asia Business. It's all the business news you need.
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15: Good evening. We're coming up to 9:30. A salary review for Singapore's political office holders and members of parliament will come under the spotlight when parliament sits tomorrow. Prime Minister Lawrence Wong and Coordinating Minister for Public Services Chan Chun Sing will deliver ministerial statements on the issue. They'll be responding to a review by an independent committee set up to look into the salaries of political office holders. Parliamentarians will debate the ministerial statements on Thursday. No amendments will be allowed and the issue will not be put to a vote. Associate Professor Eugene Tan is from the School of Law at the Singapore Management University. He says the review could be overdue in some respects, and that's because MPs have not had a chance to discuss the framework for over a decade.
16: We are now looking at a more competitive political landscape. The private sector salaries have increased significantly over the last decade and a half. And I think, the recruitment of talented individuals, who are also committed, have also become more difficult.
15: Smoke from fires in southern and central Sumatra, as well as West Kalimantan, continues to drift towards Singapore. The National Environment Agency says the smoke plumes remain moderate to dense. As of 8 p.m., Singapore's 24-hour pollutant standards index, or PSI, was between 62 and 83. That's within the moderate range. 1 hour, PM2.5 readings were between 23 and 38 micrograms per cubic meter within the normal band. Over the next 24 hours, the PSI is forecast to be in the moderate to low unhealthy range. Dry conditions are expected to persist over Singapore and southern and central Sumatra, while some showers are expected over parts of Kalimantan in the coming days. NEA says continued fires could bring smoke haze to Singapore. Demand for appliances promising cleaner, cooler air is surging, with one retailer reporting a 70% jump in air purifier sales in just a week. More people are preparing their homes and indoor spaces in case air quality worsens. Eugene Chow speaks with Candy Chow, Marketing Director of Gain City, for this report.
17: As the haze blurs Singapore's skyline, some consumers are turning to appliances to clear the air at home. Air purifier sales have jumped about 70% in just a week for one major retailer with close to 100 different models.
18: Actually, the stock is running really fast. Even though we have just a restock last week, we saw a customer just took away a display set just now.
17: Much of the interest is from families with young kids or the elderly. Customers with allergies or pets at home are also among those checking out the appliances. Sales of electric fans are also picking up speed as more people look to stay cool while indoors. One family-run electronics retailer says sales of air-related

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0: This was one of the biggest criminal trials in Thailand history. Everyone has questions. Public perceptions plays a big role in any trials. And with this one, it was all the more apparent. No one person has caused this much of an uproar before. 14 murders, that was almost unheard of. They want blood.
1: ทุกคนในประเทศนี้พูดถึงเรื่องนี้อยากจะรู้ว่าจุดจบของเรื่องนี้จะเป็นยังไงในศาลและจะเกิดอะไรขึ้นกับแอมเป็นเรื่องที่น่าแปลกที่ก่อนหน้านี้ผมก็ไม่ได้รู้จักสนิทสนมกับครอบครัวของก้อยแล้วก็ก้อยถ้าผมไม่ได้เข้ามายุ่งในคดีนี้แอมก็ไม่ถูกจับที่เขาถูกจับก็เพราะว่าเขาพลาดด้วยตัวเขาเอง
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0: It's a car showroom, but it sounds like a party. Started by friends in their early 20s, DJ spin, brews are poured, and dancing with a coffee in hand is just part of the vibe.
1: We've all been classmates since secondary one. We just had shared passions like coffee, music. I love putting like holding parties.
2: So I think that was when we saw realized like, okay, why don't we do a friends and family thing where we, you know, had throw our first event at our apartment. So we actually recorded the set, posted the set clips online with text saying like, oh, would you be interested in a sober day party with specialty coffee? And I think we were really fortunate that the videos, you know, went viral.
1: For us, we want to bring people who used to go to the club or people who don't like going to the club to come down and meet with one another. Yeah.
2: An alternative venue.
1: Yeah.
0: So you're in your early 20s. Why do you think your generation appreciates this?
2: When they go to the club, the taxi prices are very expensive, alcohol as well. So that's why, you know, we price our events at $20 because we want this to be an accessible place, you know. And I would attribute the second reason to the Sober Curious movement.
1: People are really prioritizing wellness and more genuine connections now. They want to meet new people in an environment that promotes it, lah.
2: When we first started, it was really a lot of our own circles and a lot of Gen Z people. But now we actually see a lot of people who are tourists coming to our events as well.
1: We've also expanded in terms of like generations. We had a mother and son pair come in and they were dancing together.
2: Yeah, they were pushed into the center of the dance floor.
1: Yeah, it was really good. It was really, really fun.
2: Very wholesome.
1: Yeah.
0: And when do you guys see this going for, at least for the next few years?
2: We want to continue making innovative, healthy third spaces for people to socialize. How we want to cultivate appreciation for specialty coffee. But we really want to use our platform to spotlight, you know, DJs, roasteries that we really like as well.
0: I've spent over a decade in coffee. And what's clear to me now is there's no one way to enjoy it. Whether it's brewed at a kopitiam, poured in a home cafe, or served on a dance floor, coffee in Singapore is more than just a drink. To me, it's a way we can all come together.

0: these two with me. This is Nisha. She's been one of my best friends for years.
1: God, years.
0: And this is Charisma. We do hikes. We go to like nature reservoirs together.
2: Love the nature.
0: Oh my God, yes. We do a lot of healthy gym stuff. We also do bottomless brunches, press events, yeah, dinners, karaoke. We love a karaoke.
2: We love a karaoke, yeah.
1: Life with balance.
0: Yes. Yeah. The three of us, we're all from completely different backgrounds. Mm. And yet it feels like we're sisters. It's like an overnight, immediate connection that she's Australian, she's Singaporean, and I'm British.
1: Being Singaporean and mixed, and growing up here with such a multiracial melting pot that we have in Singapore, this kind of connection for me is what I've grown up with.

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1: Good evening, I'm Angela Lim in tonight's top stories. More than 340,000 passengers affected as volcanic ash disrupts flights across Indonesia. Mount Anak Krakatau remains active with more eruptions possible. Cloud seeding brings some relief from haze in Malaysia's Sarawak, but unhealthy conditions persist. The UN warns wildfires and heat waves could undo decades of progress on cleaner air. And a day of mourning in Nepal for more than 1,300 victims of last month's floods, as hope holds for finding more survivors among the thousands missing. And China's former securities regulator sentenced to life imprisonment after accepting more than $13 million in bribes. Plus, Vietnam's leader Dolom heads to Moscow for talks with Vladimir Putin, seeking to strengthen a long-standing diplomatic partnership, with trade and security also high on the agenda.

0: เธอถือมือถือขึ้นมาก่อนหน้านี้เธอไม่มีมือถือจากนั้นเธอตะโกนเรียกคนที่ตรงข้ามถนนอีกฝั่งหนึ่งแล้วเธอชี้ลงไปในจุดที่ยืนอยู่ใกล้ที่ริมน้ำต่อมาเธอก็รีบลุกลี้ลุกลนเดินกลับไปขึ้นรถแล้วขับหนีออกไป
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2: Thai authorities have arrested who they believe is the most prolific serial killer in the nation's history.
3: How could this woman be a killer?
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